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I'm looking on to the party. 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

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Snoring is not just noise. It could be sleep apnea, a dangerous condition where your body stops breathing and your brain and heart are being deprived of oxygen night after night. 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

I've experienced over and over again where I've given 80% and she's given 20%. Or she's given 70% and I've given 30%. But you just don't know how it feels to have somebody that you can share your whole life with. Somebody that you don't mind talking to. 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I know a lot of guys today, they wish they had somebody just like you. 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I think we've got something that a lot of people don't.

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2: Good Sunday morning to you, 1 minute after 9 o'clock. 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Yeah.

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Whitney Houston's For the Love of You. We're just about 16 minutes away from 10 o'clock. Good morning to you if you're just joining us. Or maybe you're making your way back home from your long weekend. You had a little staycation and you're looking to head back home now. Or maybe a little bit later this afternoon. Oh, just thank you for allowing us to enjoy good music with you. Like this one from Barrington Levy.

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5 minutes after 10 o'clock and kicking off another hour of great music with this one from Marvin Gaye. What's going on? I know that's a question we be asking ourselves these days when we look at the world scene. We forever asking, what is going on? I tell ya, really makes you wonder, right? But as I always say to you, it's not going to go on forever. Our creator is not going to allow this crazy, crazy world with some of the crazy, crazy people in it to continue to wreak havoc. He will, in his time, do what he needs to do, yeah? In the meantime, you just got to hold on.

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music from PM Dawn. They're an American hip-hop R&B act formed back in 1988 by two brothers, Artrell and Jarrett Cords. They're from New Jersey. And they had a significant crossover success in the early 1990s with music like this. And of course, Die Without You.

0: 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And that's so true.
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running out of time. Well, yeah, we're almost out of time for the weekend. As we get ready to head back out to work, new week, new possibilities, you know, new opportunities. But that's not just with a new week. It's every day. Every day we're here, it's an opportunity to try and do better than we did yesterday, yeah? You know. To my Maxi and taxi drivers, good morning. Those of you making your way home from the market, good morning to you.

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music from New Edition. If it isn't love, then why do I feel this way? Sometimes we mix up love with infatuation, eh? But we figure that out long after, realizing, listen, this wasn't love at all, right? But it's all part of growing and learning, right? 12 minutes after 11 o'clock, we're inside our final hour. Here comes the hot stepper. Yeah, that's you.

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Oh yeah, love should always bring you home, okay? You don't say you love someone and they don't know where you are. You love someone but you're with somebody else. That is not love. Love is not supposed to hurt. Love is not perfect, but it doesn't hurt. Alright, think about that. This is where I make my exit for today. We're just about 5 minutes away from noon. Do enjoy the rest of your Sunday. Keep it locked in because we've got so much great music to keep you company through the rest of it. And of course, tomorrow, Jehovah will, I will be back here with you. 9 o'clock in the morning as we spend our mid-morning together, getting you back into the groove of your new work week.

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I'd risk it all for you. Soca Music Grooves on 107.7. I'm looking on to the party. I hope I find you there. The soul of R&B. 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